Yeah. You like to get cookied? A lot. You like the cookie when it's late at night. You like the way the cookie tastes. You like the way the cookie smells. You like how the cookie makes you feel. Can I have a bite of your cookie? Cookie dough dynamite.

As we've won, number 7 going over to take it. So once again, Newport County will send up defenders Davis and Oakes. Again for Oakes.

You know, I never realized that a world so incredibly far away as Africa could be so close to me. Look where we are right now, on this pitiful little piece of grass, suffocated by a sea of cement, oppressed by all the traffic. Look at the

joke that you can never compare this noisy artificial world with the natural sounds of Africa. At times strange, mysterious, weird, almost unreal. Looking to the sky and raising your arm, you come almost caressing, and you feel inside you the will to live.